0: Radio Mülheim. So klingt zu Hause.
1: This is the blood, water's watered down. And this town's lost its faith. Our colors will fade.

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If things go wrong, it's just incidental. My bad, never got the memo that you never have fun while you're in the limo. Yeah, you wanna ride in the six, you wanna dine in the six. But when I lean for the kiss, you said I'll probably send you some pics. And I'm